Hey girl, come inside. Oh, you're not gonna stay? 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But before you start pointing fingers, I know what we got to do.

0: 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I was walking in darkness with a no sense of direction, then you came.
1: Espero que esteja a passar uma ótima sexta-feira na nossa companhia. 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